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1: Ce qui veut dire qu'entre les deux numéro 1 de Cher, 33 ans se sont écoulés. 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